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I miss you when I can't sleep, or right after coffee, or right when I can't eat. 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

just alarms, caution tape around my heart. 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Always missing people that I shouldn't be missing. Sometimes you gotta burn some bridges just to create some distance. I know that I control my thoughts and I should stop reminiscing. But I learned from my dad that it's good to have feelings when love and trust are gone. I guess

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0: Hi guys, we are Continuum. And guess what? We actually never met each other in real life yet. Only you can make this happen.
1: We're gonna meet each other for the first time if we hit the 400,000 online followers.
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3: Just want to thank you guys so much from the bottom of our hearts, and we love you.

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So now we got a special thing, but all I'm gonna say is, God damn, I would love that old school shit, baby. 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

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Block sick. Wait. Je t'ai dansé, bitch ass, ho, nigga. Why?

it on a Saint Laurent jacket. Bitch, be careful when you dumping your action. I ain't no sucker, I ain't cuffing no action. The streets raised me, I'm a whole bastard.

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smashing, smashing, smashing, smashing, smashing, smashing, smashing, smashing, smashing, smashing, smashing, smashing, smashing, smashing, smashing, smashing, smashing, smashing, smashing, smashing, smashing, smashing, smashing, smashing, smashing, smashing, smashing, smashing, smashing, smashing, smashing, smashing, smashing, smashing, smashing, smashing, smashing, smashing, smashing, smashing, smashing, smashing, smashing, smashing, smashing, smashing, smashing, smashing, smashing, smashing, smashing, smashing, smashing, smashing, smashing, smashing, smashing, smashing, smashing, smashing, smashing, smashing, smashing, smashing, smashing, smashing, smashing, smashing, smashing, smashing, smashing, smashing, smashing, smashing, smashing, smashing, smashing, smashing, smashing, smashing, smashing, smashing, smashing, smashing, smashing, smashing, smashing, smashing, smashing, smashing, smashing, smashing, smashing, smashing, smash

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0: 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Yeah.

0: by destiny.
1: It's been really hard since you left. 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
0: Tonight
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0: You. Your love for me.
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She pregnant. 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I'm telling you that.

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0: like this beat too. 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
2: 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I heard this boy was a clown. Swimming yo, bitch, watch I drown.
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